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1: John Edward 5612, JEE 512, add up to the call, please.
0: Can you 1055 the numbers? 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
0: Copy,
1: thank you.
0: 2008.
2: Caller advised the patient is 175 pounds.

Amenity 2, units for reminder 21, 2000 block of North Cole. It'll be a bicyclist that ran into the side of a 24. They're in disputes now.

Medic 1, Engine 3 Rescue, 2000 North Cole, 2000 North Cole, in front of the church for minor injury accident. Maybe a bicyclist ran to the side of a vehicle, his hand is bleeding.

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1: 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There's one holding.
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2: Claiming that he fell down about a week ago, right?
1: Go ahead.
2: I'm not sure if there's a 31 there on Cole and Rob or not. There was several ambulances that just went by. It looks like they're still up there. If you can call the county or LPD, just confirm if they have a hit skip somewhere or not.
1: Okay.
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1: Negative, we have both parties.
0: So.
2: 37, 89.
3: Good.
2: Bookings 911, hang up, back, back to 677 West Elm. 677 West Elm. I'll call back, they answer, but still don't see.
3: Copy.
2: 2020.

0: Nope. You're going to be following the 30 to 37A.
1: Captain 10-7, confirm for Alan Farley.
2: Standard. Doesn't say what it's for.
1: Correction, Fraley. It's going to be for failure to comply.
2: Standard.
1: 250 cash.

0: King Paul Henry, 8375. King Paul Henry, 8375.
1: Okay.
2: Radiate has been confirmed through Finley. Do we have locals?
3: Hey, firm. We'll be 43, lower level.
2: 10-3.

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3: Right. Maybe checking on 68. It's going to be a white male wearing a red Nike shirt, red hat. He ran out the lawn and garden department, which set off their alarm. He advised them that he was being chased by somebody. He's now standing in front of the building.

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1: Thank you, 06 checkup.
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0: Oh. 2030.

0: 10:24.
1: Not gonna be 10:43 to that 10:24. 20:35. 23, I'm also 10:43. 20:35.
2: Hey,
3: Mullen. Yeah, it's 124 Mullen. 124 Mullen. It's going to be rapid to 20. I believe 20 is going to be private property, but now there's an unwanted 29 at the residence beating on the windows.
1: Take that.

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0: 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Do you guys find that 68? Yeah, we're gonna check inside.
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Henry Adam John. A696, HAJ, A696, head up to the call, Marco, please.

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0: 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There's nothing showing. 12's going up to investigate.
1: 21-6.
2: It's Kentucky, William Ocean Young, 243. William Ocean Young, 243.
1: Okay.

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0: 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Was it 71 calling from 1319?
1: 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I believe he was one of the 13 enrolled.

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0: 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I'll be 2 FTL. 21.
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0: Florence and Michael, King Henry Lincoln, 7442, KHL, 7442.

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1: 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The 128 Arkansas, or correction, Kansas 4652 Adam King David. 4652 Adam King David, Kansas.
2: Okay.

0: Bucking responded 2650 North Elizabeth, 650 North Elizabeth, check on 68, it's on 911. Not sure if he's 4 on 268, letting you guys know where he's at.
1: Copy, no.
2: Yeah, I think.

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0: 入ります。
1: 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Everybody's fine, two no phone.
2: Seven. 32.
1: Good.
2: I'm not getting that, buddy. I'm going to come back.

0: All right, that was for 32. I have yours. It comes back to Ian Williams, Tulsa, Oklahoma, 26, Nissan Sentry, will expire 4/1/27.
1: Clear, sir.
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Attention Shawnee EMS, respond to 2851 East Amblewood Circle, 2851 East Amblewood Circle, for a 61-year-old male, possible stroke. Patient does have a stroke history, sweating and not responding well.

0: Tranquilo, pô, então me passa o que você tem.
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0: Thank you very much.

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0: 44, checking.
1: Okay.
0: Yeah. Oh, name is 609 Fairview. 609 Fairview. Reference 6 just occurred. 71 couldn't provide direction of travel or anything.
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0: I'll be en route. 810, correction, 811, starting mileage 101.5, brake. Were you able to locate anything by that name?
1: I haven't yet. I'm still looking up.
0: Copy.
2: Okay.
0: Sorry. 42. That 68 is going to be out of Maryland.
1: Sure. 22. 42, do you have a DOB for that 68?

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1: 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Currently trying to walk back to her room now.
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1: 2211.
0: Do you have to get a room number for the 29?
1: Room number 108.
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1: Standing by. Engine 2's on panel.
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0: South Central 1119, South Central reference disputes. It's going to be 229 that are in some type of verbal 6. That's going to be a possible address while I'm mapping it to.
1: Clear, mark it and call it.

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0: Okay, there will be 43.
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1043 to 865 Adelands. 865 Adelands. 10-9 advising. She has some door alarms went off in her home, hearing noises in the basement.

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1: 1043, the Van Street Apartments, 137 Van Street, room 208. Speak with Marie Wireman, reference to noises she's hearing. She believes it's possibly 1057 C's out front.
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1: Right here.
2: 10-43-2825, Rev. I'll be check on a 1029. Possible 1044 threatening to 10-1 or so. Break. 10-9 advised she does have 1057. Some type of pistol. 10-9's on them to make contact back with the 1029. The advisors believe to be a small 1013 inside the residence. Unknown if there's any other adults that are the residence. He believes she lives with an aunt or a grandparent.

0: I'm 173 for 19. Had a 61 on him. Wait for it.
1: Go ahead.
0: Going to be a FN, Frank Nora. 509 is the model. 9 millimeter. Break for the zero. George King, Sam. 0167. 286. George King Sam, 01, 67, 286.
1: Okay.

0: I'll be two. Citation. Can you run an OL for me by OL number? Union Adam 859814 UA 8598 14. If you can print that out with that. 99, please.
1: Sure.

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0: That's where I'm speaking with her mother now. She says she was just on the phone with her. Was speaking to her earlier. Has her been in from her since?
1: 1031, the 9090.
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1: Units 1050 McKenzie, 1050 McKenzie Drive, apartment 31, 31, break. Reference to a welfare check on a 22-year-old female, Kyra Miller, threatening to signal on herself. Downing spoke with the 71, saying he was on FaceTime with her, and she was threatening to signal on herself with a 57. He's advising he did see the 57 in the video. There may be a small 13, possibly 2 or 3 year old male in residence with her.
0: Call it. Clear. Wayne McDonald.
2: Roger, 65.

0: Hazel 568 Hazel. Possible 42. 29 called in on 911. Advised that she wanted to order a pizza and then wouldn't answer any other questions. It's going to be a possible address. That's what the in house is showing that. 7 coming back to.
1: White Castle 4.

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1: I'll see if the county has a phone number I can speak to, and the county did.
0: Sure. 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

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Charles, Henry, Union, Mary, Ida, Nora, Zebra. ZHUMINZ. It's going to be a red Dodge.

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1: Appears we're going to have the alarm going off still. We'll be out investigated.
0: Copy, alarm still going off. 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
1: 13-2-5.
0: Do you have any keyboard information listed?
1: I can make contact with the alarm company again on the initial dispatch. They had attempted the key holder on their files and had not reached anyone.
0: That's clear. If you could try to reach them, that'd be appreciated. We're unable to gain access at this time.
1: That's clear. We'll attempt to make contact, get key holder information. Unable to make contact. Correction, entry at this time, 135.

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0: Unsuccessful for both key holders, provided they advised on the recording. These subscribers are unavailable at this time.
1: That's clear. Thank you.
0: You're welcome. 138.

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1: 940 West Lane.
0: Clear, thank you.

0: Good.
1: I'm sorry, you could probably 90 on that. I think we found the correct address.
0: You're
1: Thank
0: there.
1: You.
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It's going to be a motorcycle. 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
0: Okay, let's check their Reese and Hubbard reference. 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
0: Was stumbling around. I can barely understand him.
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0: 65-100. Okay, 1102 West Drum. 1102 West Drum. This is going to be apartment 62, wherever the 17 has occurred. Unknown description. 71 advised it. 68 kicked in his back door. No longer 77 there. I don't know if he's still in the area or not.
1: Clear. Confirm 8.

0: Four two. It looks like diesel fuel is leaking out of the truck. Can be next available. Signal five has a fire route.
1: Okay.
0: Non-injury.
1: Did you advise no injury on the 37?
0: According to post 6, it's going to be a 31.

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0: /1072, subject from Lafayette, last seen in the area of Wood and High Street, right? 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
1: Copy.
0: That's clear.

0: from Paige from car two. Be advised, I'm 120 south, and if I don't see a semi blinking.
1: An F-450 that's hauling another truck southbound of the 120. I believe it was going to be an accident. They are on scene.
0: Copy.

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1: Okay. If you could just put that in there for me to use for later.
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1: 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Also, note that I contacted the airplane and they're on their way out.

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0: 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It's going to be unknown if they're 44, if they're possibly 17.

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0: エレベーターなし。
1: エロい。
0: Is there a county or LTD near Elm and Bell Fountain that could stop out this vehicle in front of me?
1: Elm and where?
0: Bell Fountain. We're south on Bell Fountain now.
1: Also 19.
0: Right, all over the roadway. Speed was checked 36 and a 25.

0: Probably 3 on Bell Fountain and Dana. King Adam Boy 4663. King Adam Boy 4663. If you could send another unit county out there for traffic control for 642.
1: At Dana and Bell Fountain, requesting a backup unit.
2: 10-3.
1: 10-3, thank you.

0: 6 for you, man.
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0: Tow's got the vehicle moved off the roadway. The fire's keeping the left lane 32, though.
2: Okay. Cover

0: Yeah, 13 over 1.
1: 03, Pleasant can respond to you. 1024 Symphony, 1024 Symphony. Reference other and on one editor, 42, suspect present. They've tried to cancel them several times, so you can just check on them and see what's going on.
2: All clear. Great. Can you run 88s on Mario Low?
1: Certainly, stand by.

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0: Not the burning ones, the electronic ones.
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1: Johnny Bates, cartoon service returning.
0: And so it's turning 5-0.
2: So, okay. It's going to be negative 88 on Mario.

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0: Hello.
1: Three dispatch, medic 3, 1024 Symphony, 1024 Symphony. 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

Sorry, I got nature calling. I was dropping the tones. Do you want me to send engine 3 that way as well? Perfect. This is engine 3, strong lift, S3, 1024 Symphony, 1024 Symphony. Could be in reference to the laceration of the face.

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2: 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I'm going to have 6 en route to the hotels off the

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returns to Destiny Daniels off of Weedock Avenue in Lima on a red 2012 Ford. 32 is valid. She's valid, negative 88, nothing less, 12.

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0: 223-227. 1072 in the area of Kimberly and Edgewood. 10-9 stated it's going to be black male, black hooded jacket, black pants, staggering in the middle of the roadway. Last seen at the southeast corner of that intersection.
1: 23,
0: 23. 227. Both units clear, 656.

0: 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Meet Batman's entry.
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0: 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Panthers used me, King John Henry, 4220. KJH, 4220.
1: So, 14.

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1: Going to be the 1400 block of Wunderlich Road out with George Edward Adam 1563 GEA 1563.

Claire, call in again 2 or 3 more times. It's going to be Myesha Koger. The department C. Charles 5 wanting to report that somebody broke her Wi-Fi that she got from the library.

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0: Thunder or God?
1: Michigan, Edward Zebra Robert, 2334. Robert, 2334, Michigan.
0: 1134, okay.

Attention Shawnee EMS, respond to Burton Driggs, 2651 Fortamanda Road, 2651 Fortamanda Road for a 71-year-old female dementia patient, not steady on her feet, altered mental, in the lockdown unit.

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Texas Festival of Math. We ran the 61-year-old male extreme pain. He's taking the ER. Extreme T's. He's supposed to go there.

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And KMT's police approach the building. 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
1: Lincoln's responded 1024 Symphony, 1024 Symphony, possibly apartment C for signal 6. 29 with first name of Melissa. On advice, her son was assaulted by his girlfriend. The girlfriend and her sister are there now, trying to start another 6. She originally gave the address of 1224 Symphony, but I don't believe that's a good address.

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0: 73, start towards a 44 subject, 216 West O'Connor, 216 West O'Connor, 44 is going to be a Daryl Boyd. Threatening to kill the subjects inside, which are all 13. His mom is advising, she's watching the house from the rear. She is armed with a gun. She's been advised to keep it away when officers are there.
1: Copy and route.
0: Nine 30, 0 unit, pull her back in.
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0: 36 other units. There's an open door back here.
1: 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She said he hasn't lived here since September.
0: Copy.
2: Four was the one with a gun, or no?
3: Negative. Does somebody want to be the one with the gun? Somebody wants to be his mom, Denise Evans.
2: Copy.

0: 226-220. LPD is requesting units to back their units at 216 West O'Connor Break. Male subject inside, threatening to 10-1. The 10-13's inside the residence break. Caller's going to be the mom. She's outside, I believe, watching the back of the house. He's threatened to 10-1 her as well.
1: 220. Both units copy. We're both 43.
2: 225 will be 10-43 also.

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1: 220, we copy back to.
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1: We've checked that exterior area here. Everything seems to be okay. I also spoke with mayor staff. They advised everything was okay. 10-2.

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0: You able to handle 1016 complaint near Casey's, 4411 Elida Road. Deer looks to be hit by a 1024. Injured but still alive.
1: 10-3, B-43.

0: to an approval. County northbound, just south of the 149 mile marker, commercial vehicle had a tire rear all over the roadway, and then he's a 37 nearby.
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1: Nothing shown on the exterior. 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We got a hydrant right out front we can hand by two.
2: Engine one, copy.

0: 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We'll investigate. Everyone else go back in service.
1: Copy. Dispatch, all units.
2: There's an error.

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1: 10-3.
0: I'll be back, 2-2.
1: 10-3.

0: 67 are no longer out there driving. 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He's just not sure which apartment they ran.
1: That's clear. I know which one.
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1: 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I got photos. Stand by.
0: So have you see if it is this 29 right here? 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
1: I'm on the way over.

0: North 152. The temporary, I don't know the state, I'll advise. Edward 545339. Edward 545339. The gray Dodge Durango.
1: Okay.
0: Be a Kentucky temporary.
1: Check for it.
2: There's a reason we got a lot of fire still, so I'm gonna come put it out.

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1: Then you had a lot of background. Copy that you were 10-43 to Main and Grove. Everything else is didn't it go through? You're clear.
2: Fire an EMS to the intersection of Grove Street and Main Street in Bluffton for a two-vehicle accident, no injury.

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1: Go ahead.
0: King X-ray Queen 7355. KSQ 7355. Break for a second.
1: Go ahead.
0: Second's going to be John William. Correction, John Young William 9239. JYW 9239.
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1: 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She took the 1024 that was just repoed and left.
2: 10-3.

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0: I've attempted multiple times to contact John's. 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
1: 103, can you also have a second rollback, 43 years old, please? 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
0: Oui, juste payer le plan.
1: Ciao.
2: LPD is requesting unit to back them at 346 Lincoln, favorable 10-6. Two male subjects are there, and a verbal 10-6 was their caller.
3: 220-10-3, 143.

0: Kenny's for a second rollback will be also 1043.
1: Got it. Five answers. You could also change this to a 1020, please.

Econo Laundromat, 612 South Leonard Break. 10-9 was in a verbal 10-6 with occupants of a red SUV with temporary 1032 unknown numbers and letters break. Two black males in this 1024. He advises they don't know the Ohio law with pedestrians break. Was north on Leonard approximately 5 minutes ago, break. 10-9's a customer of that laundromat.

0: T26.
1: Responding to the Econo Wash, just be advised that 10-9 was very irate and somewhat uncooperative. Break. At one point, someone had to go get some type of weapon to get them to leave. Just use 1040.

but Econo Wash, the other subjects in the red SUV, evidently did attempt to get physical. There were some punches thrown, but nobody was hit.

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3: 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I'll advise if I locate it.
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0: black Honda comes back to Zachariah Burden Brake. Tan Nissan, Aiden Howard.
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0: to 68. Have you started towards the standby at 321 South Kenilworth, 321 South Kenilworth. It's turned into a verbal 6 now.
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1: Okay. South Carolina, 137 David Mary King. 137 David Mary King, South Carolina.
2: Okay. 1043 for 1047B, 321 South Kenilworth Avenue. It's going to be backing LPD unit civil standby is turning into a verbal 10-6.
3: 10-43.

0: County to American Township units. Fire alarm was canceled for the alarm company. I'm going to drop tones on 02S.
1: Last unit, your traffic's broken.

Okay, Bert. The RO is MacGyver. You try to run his name and break for his DOB. /3/12/1996. 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
0: 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Just take the Lopez off the end and just use the last name with the V.
1: Okay.
0: He has an international driver's license. I'm not sure. You're probably not able to run that number, are you?
1: Negative.
0: Yeah, I figured.

0: on Finley Road. I've talked to them. They're fine. They're just trying to get into Lima.
1: 10-3.
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1: I'll let him know.

0: 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I'll be 2 at 1.
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0: Go ahead.
1: Problem half got her belongings and left. IBT no form. What? Break. Correction, IBT info report.
0: What was it?

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Rescue, dispatch to rescue. If you can respond with LACP to 615 Southwest, 615 Southwest. It's going to be for a 64-year-old male, left side weakness, nausea, and vomiting.

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0: Dispatch Line of Fire, Dispatch the Line of Fire, Responder 1640, Allentown, 1640, Allentown, Room 205, 205. They believe toast may have caught on fire. There's a ton of smoke in the room. Not sure if the fire is still going up.
1: Mm-hmm.

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1: Going to be on 065 near mile marker 18. The blue car versus pole. There is a strong language barrier. I know if he's injured or not.

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1: They were able to get the resident out of the room. They just can't clear the smoke.
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2: 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Victor 737321, V737321.

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0: 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Compact brown SUV, speed, weaving through traffic and cutting other drivers off.
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1: Car 12, engine 1. 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
1: Copy, thank you.
0: 35, just be advised that when I ran that OL, it comes back up with a 61, so if he's driving a 2006 Chevy pickup, it's with the 61.
1: Copy, he's on a bike. We'll be doing help for him.
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Those units signal 6, 807.5 South Metcalf, 807.5 South Metcalf, from hospital email, subject first name of Alex. Apparently he's taking the complainant's belongings, throwing them down the stairs. They're in a verbal 6 at this time.

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0: To see at Old Navy in the Lima Mall, right? Black female's in the store. She's been verbally trespassed from the business by mall security. 10-9 would like her removed, break. She has braids. She's wearing all black, currently in the kids section, break. Has not approached her after to leave. It's against store policy, break.

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0: Okay. 1135.
3: 75. It's a 168, Michigan, David, 584542. David, 584542. Michigan trailer.
0: Did you buy a 37?
3: All right, southbound to 168.

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or towards 9665 Mayberry Road, 1029 caller said she was mowing in a white male in a tank tops and shorts on a motorcycle, pulled over, started yelling at her.

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0: What's the vehicle year and make?
1: Ten sixty. I'll put further on announcement.

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0: 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There is a dog break in the back of a white pickup at the address 9855 with a blanket over it. Is worried about a tail break. When confronted the male about the dog, he tried to 10-6 the 10-9's husband.
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Dispatch to Medic 3, Dispatch Medic 3, respond to 1730 Reese, apartment 37, 1730 South Reese, apartment 37. I have a 30-year-old female, put a catheter in, blood came out afterwards.

Attention Shawnee EMS, respond to Shawnee Manor, 2535 Fort Amanda Road, 2535 Fort Amanda Road for a 60-year-old female, chest pain, front door, she is in Charles Hall, room 41.

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0: Respond with 89 in representation, 939 Greenlawn, 939 Greenlawn. Maybe checking the welfare of Terrence Ramsey. I believe he's a black male, about 5'11", 290, wearing a white shirt and blue jeans.
1: All right.
0: He's supposed to be on oxygen and seems to be very lethargic. He ended up walking away from the house because he didn't want to go back to the hospital. Caller wants his welfare check, and if possible, for him to go back. He is left walking northwest.

0: 60. Both units can check on 413, approximately 12 years old, in the area of Holler and Grand, correction. Area of Holler, Mid-Calf, right? Last seen north through the alley, they're all on bicycles. One's going to be a white male with red hair, and the other's going to be three mixed males. The white male with red hair has got a rifle, and unknown whether it's going to be fake or if it's going to be real. They're all approximately 12 years old.
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2: It's northbound on Primrose. City of Black, Kia, Rio, King Robert Williams, 6884. Caller's advising it was running the red light at Metcalf and Vine. Speeding.

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1: I see. Fitzkey's with me. 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

Clear. If both units can check 610 East 5th, 610 East 5th Bridge. 17-year-old Ava Carter called 911 advising that her mom, Chantel, was attacking her with a cane and then kicked her out of the residence.

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1: Yeah, I don't know.
2: We're going to be out with Pants, Ramsey. 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
1: 24 is parked at his right around Saturday 204.
0: Clear, turn call, 100 block of Howler, 100 block of Howler, check for those 13, four of them on bikes, last seen eastbound on Howler.
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0: The Fort Amanda and Winter Lake, Fort Amanda and Winter Lake. I'll be out with Henry Boy Edward 3346 HBE 3346.
1: Heather.
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0: I'm clear from that 60. I'll be back around 8. This was up 24.
1: 1631.

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1: Allen County, Battalion 19 will be en route to Lilly.
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0: 1971.
1: 1971's arriving, LMH ending mileage 6.2.
0: 1971 arrived at LMH ending mileage 6.2, 1640.
2: 19's in service. Go ahead and show me in quarters.
0: Battalion 19 in service and in quarters, 1641.

0: 44.
1: Yeah, I can.
0: 16-4.

0: 23.
1: Earthing 10-3 at that 46. I'm going to attempt to make contact at 3590. I believe they have motion sensor.
2: Dartford 502 Columbia, 502 Columbia. You'll be meeting with Karen Graham from Children's Services. She'll be in a Toyota Camry, red in color. They're already checking the residence to see if Dion Jones is there. Apparently, he's not supposed to be at the house or around the 13th.

0: Audible alarm, or was it an alarm company? Ten three. There's going to be a motion sensor that sets off an alarm at 3590. 1033 contact. It's been going on for days.
1: Ten three.

0: 13, Township Road 59, King Tom Young, 1633. 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
1: 1035, okay.
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1: Los Angeles found at 917 East Market, 917 East Market, of a 14-year-old who stepped on a knife that's stuck in his...
0: 44 copy.

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0: Right.
1: Okay. Team 4 and

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0: 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Sorry, we'll be going to 77A.
1: 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Getting flagged down in front of Coleman.
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7-219, possible 1042 in front of 5377 North Cole Street. 1029 was seen going southbound on Cole

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0: 1306 arrived at St. Rita's, ending mileage 4.7.
1: 1306 arrived at St. Rita's, ending miles 4.7, 1808.

0: 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Tuning in high on a black Nissan Altima 999.
1: 1813, 68. Take a response to the landing strip. Check to see if the Nissan is blocking the alleyway. It's supposedly been there for a couple of days. Trying to get a hold of the owner now and tell him to come get it.
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Angel Guzman Campos. 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

0: and Alpha St. Rita's, starting at 0.0, running emergent, Battalion 19's in service return.
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1: 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Multiple dirt bikes, mini bikes racing up another street.
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0: நன்றி பிரதீப். Probably too late, but it's negative
1: 88. That's clear. We're single two. I'm in the ring as well.
0: Single
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0: to match Robinson. He advised I do have the 1068 on 107. He advised you put him to 2178 Rainout Avenue.
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0: 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Check the area of Bell Fountain Road, Cool Road for 1024, possibly off the roadway. No other 107s in reference to this. No further description of the 1024. Just on the north side of the roadway.
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